0: Yeah.
1: 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I'm tired.
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2: 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A kiss is just a kiss. A sigh is just a sigh.
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3: Transit, I could use a trip. But it doesn't make any difference about our bet. You still owe me 10,000 francs.
4: And that 10,000 francs should pay our expenses.
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4: Mm-hmm.
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